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Everybody wants to be loved, but can they handle it? 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

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Heaven's Gate Volume 1. 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
1: Stop attacking the vital gene of your DNA.

That's right. I know you love me, but you know something. You do it when you want to. That's right. I know you love me.

some of them hear my shit. He's ain't tired of doing the heavy shit, the Mary shit, Jonesy shit, he wanna do some hard shit, some street shit. Some of them hear my shit. He's ain't tired of doing the heavy shit, the Mary shit, Jonesy shit, he wanna do some hard shit.

Welcome back to Darkroom Dubs Radio, recording live as always from the Montagne Noir. I'm Craig from Silicon Soul, and this week we have an exclusive mix we recorded last month. We'll also be previewing a new single which is out today on Darkroom Dubs, Alive from Opium Den. So I hope you enjoy this mix, and we'll be back again soon. You're listening to Darkroom Dubs Radio, Monday night, Tuesday morning.